0: wieczorek z Tomaszem Słoniem.
1: 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I like to move it, move it.

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3: Hey, who? What's up?
2: Nothing, G. Just watching the game, having a brew. What's up with you?

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1: Oh, it's beautiful. But wait a minute, isn't this...
0: Yeah, yes it is.
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0: Well, baby, I went down and got it for you.